0: Hi, this is Steve Wojcicki.
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1: 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It's been so long, I hardly knew you.

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1: I'd like to thank Elton and the boys for having me on tonight. We tried to think of a number to finish off with so that I could get out of here and be sick. And we thought we'd do a number of an old estranged fiancé of mine called Paul. This is one I never sang. It's an old Beatle number. And we just about know it.

They're all to hide my guilt and shame. I forgive you, now I ask the same of you. While we were apart, I was human too.